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I can turn a mad hoe into a fan. Cameras flashing, lights on, fucking up. 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
1: 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Alejandro.

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4: Ah, dirty.
5: Nasty.
4: 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Too dirty to clean my act up.
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1: Now greetings to the world. 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
2: Yo, what do you want, man?
1: My girl just caught me.
2: You made her catch you?
1: I don't know how I let this happen.
2: But who?
1: The girl next door, you know?
2: Man.
1: I don't know what to do.
2: So it wasn't you.
1: All right.